0: this song is sponsored by capitalism. Yes, that very cool thing that makes you tired and unhappy. P.S. Yes. I love you.
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Hi, and welcome to the new episode of On Rotation from K103 Gothenburg Student Radio. My name is Jo van Ette, and today we will discuss some music made by women. In my free time, I try to only listen to music sung or produced by women, as this resonates with me more than other music does. However, these songs fit in a specific category, which I like to call scream-along songs. I have multiple screaming along with women playlists for all occasions. And today we will listen to a few songs from this playlist, as I think this is a very underappreciated section of music. I hope to inspire you with some new songs as well as bringing back some old classics. And we will start with Under the Table from Fiona Apple.

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I told you I didn't want to go to this dinner. You know I don't go for those ones that you bother about. So when they say something that makes me start to simmer,

0: Lyssna på Sidor och samtal, en podcast om böcker där jag, Thea Benedetti-Dotter Persson, intervjuar författarna bakom böckerna och samtalar med vänner om just böcker. Sidor och samtal finns där poddar finns.
1: This song, Under the Table by Fiona Apple, I think is an absolute masterpiece. I think Fiona Apple is one of the best known women who express a lot of emotion in their music. Not only anger, but also heartbreak and happiness and love. And her lyricism is one of its kind, so it only makes sense to start with a song by her. This particular song, she describes as an awful evening with a person from a famous streaming platform where she goes out to dinner with him and some other people. And he continuously kicks her under the table for the things she's saying during this dinner because she calls people out on their behavior, and that's not the kind of dinner this was, according to him. And I think she expresses her anger very well in interviews about the songs as well. At the beginning and the end of the song, we also hear, "I would beg to disagree, but begging disagrees with me." And this is such a powerful lyrics about not stepping down and not being afraid to say what you want. And I think that's a very key note during all these Scream Your Heart Out songs. The next song is by an American artist called Annie DeRusso, and also talks about not being able to say everything she wanted in certain situations. So here is Coming Soon by Annie DeRusso.

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1: You're listening to K103 Student Radio with a new episode of On Rotation. This was Annie DeRusso with her song Coming Soon. I think she beautifully expresses not only growing up and the anxiety that comes with that experience, but she also explains experiences that have shaped her and how she deals with them. And I think addressing those in a really subtle way make me love this song even more. It makes me want to listen to this song 1,000 times over and over just to catch everything, and I'm sure I have at this point. Now we're going to Indigo D'Souza with What Are We Gonna Do Now?

0: news?
1: We've just heard Inigo D'Souza with What Are We Gonna Do Now? I think the drop to the bridge is one of the most heartbreaking parts of all of her songs ever. And I think I always have to drop whatever I'm doing to just feel it completely enter my bones, how much that drop hurts. And I think she makes some really heartbreaking music. So I think it's very special that this is, in my opinion, kind of the best or maybe the worst of it. The song is about realizing that the relationship you have is not working out and your partner has stopped putting in the effort to fix it. However, I have never really related that song to this in particular. I think it's so open for interpretation, and I think that with all of her music, it's so beautiful. But her songwriting really lets you experience it in a lot of ways. And I think that's also the benefit of not being a native English speaker. I can just kind of give my own twists to the words and to the lyrics, and I only really find out what they actually mean if I really do a deep dive and go to the Genius lyric section and really have everything explained to me. But that does not stop me from screaming along. The next song we're gonna hear is by an American punk band called Mannequin Pussy. They've released quite a lot of music in the past few years, and their latest album, I Got Heaven, is an amazing punk and rock album, but it also has some ballads on it, just to show the kind of range they have. They really speak against America in general, but also against the patriarchy and against injustice of all kinds. And they not only do that in their music, but they really, when they do a live show, they really make a point to stand up for what they believe in, and I think that's quite unique to do, in, especially in live shows. This album is an absolute masterpiece. The title song, in particular, always gets me really amped up. It's been in my top 5 Spotify Wrapped for 3 years now, and it's amazing to get some energy during those long days. It really gets me pumped up again. And the lead singer, Marissa DeBees, she says the song is about finding heaven here on earth, and she also states in an interview that to allow the hatred and the violence and the noise to rise is to reject our sacred purpose as individuals, which is simply to love, which I think is beautiful. So here is Mannequin Pussy with I Got Heaven.

0: Vad händer i helgen? Helgstart ger J-Call på kultur, nöje och aktualiteter tillsammans med de charmigaste gästerna. Fredagar 16.00.
1: This was I Got Heaven by Mannequin Pussy. Again, I think this song, I could just make a whole broadcast just playing this song over and over again. I think during my exam periods, I am only listening to this song because it's the only thing that kind of gives me the energy I need to pull through. And I just never get tired of it. It's absolutely stunning. It really sparks something in me. We're nearing the end of the broadcast. I got two more songs. And I would like to end it at first with Alanis Morissette. I think we need a classic in here, and I think the classic will be You Ought to Know from her debut album Jagged Little Pill. This song is revolutionary in a way that a female artist expresses her emotion, especially in this time. I think the song is often being termed as the best breakup song, and I think it's perfect for if you're going through it. But also, when I'm not going through it, I still scream my lungs out. I think this is the perfect karaoke song as well. Everybody knows it. And I think it's a timeless song. After that, we will hear the new song from Hayley Williams' new album, Ego Death at a Bachelor Party. I think it's also good to have some new songs in there as well. So we end with the old one and a new one. That one is called Parachute. Thank you all for listening to this week's episode of On Rotation. New episodes will be on Thursday at 9:00. And you can listen back to this episode on Mixcloud. And don't forget to look at the Instagram page of On Rotation to keep in touch with the newest tunes of K103. Here's Alanis Morissette with You Ought to Know.

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Yeah. Take off the fufu. Take off the cloud chase. Take off the Wi-Fi. Take off the money phone. Take off the car loan. Take off the flex and the white loss. Take off the weird ass jewelry. I'ma take 10 steps, then I'm taking off top off. Take off some fabricated streams and the microwave memes. It's a real world outside. Take off your idols. Take off the runway. Take off the Cairo. Take off the Sandro. Pay 5 days stay. Take a quarter meal. Hella follow. Take off the far flag. Take off reception. Take off the cop with the iPad. Take off the allure. Take off the unsure. Take off decisions I lack. Take off the fake deep. Take off the fake woke. Take off the I'm broke. I care. Take off the gossip. Take off the new logic. That if I'm rich, I'm real. Take off the should know. Take off the doge. Take off the Birkin bag. Take all that designer bullshit off. And what do you have?

got next to you in class. Same one watching that ass. Get a little bigger. What a did that nigga. I like it when you act bad, it's good. Hate when you act bad, it's rude. Guess you're wet by now, wanna play by now. Let's break some rules after school. Mama ain't home tonight, and you know I can do that right. Are you a rough player, a quick layer? Back that up like you're not the shy girl. Hell yeah, it's my steed, my word. Rock-a-bye, baby, on the treetop. Just play by me and daddy till they say stop. Rock-a-bye, baby, on the treetop. Just play by me and daddy till they say stop. Rock-a-bye, baby, on the treetop. Just play by me and daddy till they say stop. Rock-a-bye, baby, on the treetop. Just play by me and daddy till they say stop.

Say more than what you not ask. Get a little bigger. What it is that nigga. I like it when you act bad, it's good. Hate when you act bad, it's rude. Guess you're wet by now, wanna play by now. Just break some rules after school. Mama ain't home tonight, you know I can do that right. Are you a rough player, a quick layer? Back that up like you're not a shy girl. Hell yeah, it's nasty in my world. Rock-a-bye, baby, on the treetop. Just play by me and daddy till they say stop. Rock-a-bye, baby, on the treetop. Just play by me and daddy till they say stop. On the treetop, just play by me and daddy till they say stop. Rock-a-bye, baby, on the treetop, just play by me and daddy till they say stop.

Snap, snap, snap, snap, snap, snap, snap, snap, snap, snap, snap, snap, snap, snap, snap, snap, snap, snap, snap, snap, snap, snap, snap, snap, snap, snap, snap, snap, snap, snap, snap, snap, snap, snap, snap, snap, snap, snap, snap, snap, snap, snap, snap, snap, snap, snap, snap, snap, snap, snap, snap, snap, snap, snap, snap, snap, snap, snap, snap, snap, snap, snap, snap, snap, snap, snap, 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

turning the lights to say shit. I'ma get fly today, feel a little vibe today. Feel like I'm on my way, feel like the arch is on my side. I'll give it a try today. I ain't roll up right away. Before I smoke, gotta get my door right away. I don't know where I'm going, don't know my right away. 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

0: I'm saying? But right now, with my nigga, he about to play some exclusive shit.
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2: Good evening, lovely listener, and welcome to a brand new edition of Club K103 here on K103 Gothenburg Student Radio. Tonight, we have the pleasure of having Sebastian H. here in the studio. Welcome.
3: Thank you. Lovely to be here.
2: Yeah, it's really good to have you here. So, starting out, I kind of want to know, where did your musical journey start? What type of music did your parents play to you when you were a kid?
3: I have a lot of music in my life, and my father, he worked as a bartender on a boat, Stena Line,
2: maybe
3: you heard of it. He used to play a lot of different club mixes that he got from DJs.
2: Cool.
3: And my mother, she listened like gospel, funk, soul, a lot of Aretha Franklin, Prince, that kind of sound. So I had a lot of different styles of music growing up.
2: Okay, yeah, that's cool.
3: Also like Swedish, like Orup, Thomas Ledin, that kind of stuff as well. So I have heard a lot of music, and it affected me a lot.
2: That's interesting. Yeah. So when you started, when you got to the age where you could discover your own music, what type of music did you, do you remember the first record you bought?
3: Yeah, I used to own like these Party Zone compilations with a lot of different kind of music. It was R&B, hip-hop, house, techno, dance, a lot of different styles. So UK Garage caught my eye, or ear.
2: Yeah.
3: I kind of stayed there for a while. Lovely, like these kind of house beats and R&B vocals and melody. I just loved that stuff. But I was like 10, 12 years old, and my peers didn't listen to anything that sounded like that. So I was kind of a lone wolf in that sense. I had one friend that we actually used to spend the weekends listening to Energy's Extra of a Dance. Where we had like 2 hours listening to the different kind of club music. No, when we were 12 years old and eating a lot of candy and listening to that. Yeah, we loved it. So
2: that
3: that's where I started.
2: That's cool. Okay, so where did this interest of yours translate to you wanting to play music to other people and DJ in that sense?
3: I think I knew when I was in like middle school or something. I started like the dance parties.
2: Yeah.
3: I had my record collection with me.
2: Yeah.
3: Didn't borrow it to anyone else though.
2: Yeah.
3: I was kind of like DJs are, you know.
2: Yeah.
3: They don't share that much. But and I started there, but it wasn't like traditional DJing. It was more in a sense that I changed the record, so you had to be kind of fast, but you still had to think about the next song. And I think it gone there, but it evolved to something else when I was 17 years old. I bought like American Audio like box.
2: Okay.
3: To start with, in the little boys' room, started to play around with that.
2: Yeah.
3: It was super hard, and I usually tend to kind of give up when it's a little bit hard sometimes. But this one thing I didn't, so I kept on, and I thought I should learn something from that. But still trying. But since then, since I was 17, 18 years old, and started visiting clubs.
2: Yep.
3: It kind of evolved to like, I want to be that. That seems so cool.
2: Yeah.
3: Standing up there, and I guess that's how many started.
2: Yeah, for
3: watching
2: sure.
3: Others.
2: Definitely. Or at least, like you said, most people start DJing on the dance floor.
3: Yeah.
2: Okay. So when you're playing, do you feel like you have a definitive sound that transcends above genre? Like, could people close their eyes and no matter what type of song you're playing, could people feel like, that's Sebastian playing? And how would you describe that sound?
3: Yeah,
2: is it more happy and playful, or is it more dark? Or
3: I it's kind of funny because some people have said, you play like this kind of porn style music. Almost. Yeah, it's like, are you like
4: are you crazy or something? But it's like 70s porno movie,
2: okay,
4: kind of, yeah, yeah, sometimes. Yeah. Yeah, but it's always like funky, yeah, kind of. I like it a little bit slower than rather than faster.
2: Sure.
4: So if I'm playing techno, I'm, yeah, like, I want the heavy bass, you know? Yeah. I don't want, yeah, it to be just clicky.
2: No, no.
4: I want it to be groovy.
2: Yep.
4: And I feel the groove is easier to maintain if the song is slower.
2: Sure. Yeah.
4: Yeah, a little bit.
2: Yeah.
4: No, not super slow. It's not gonna be a ballad or anything,
2: no,
4: like,
2: sure,
4: that. But still, a little bit groovier.
2: Yeah.
4: I want to bop my head, you know,
2: yeah,
4: like,
2: yep, yeah,
4: front to back, not jump up and down. It's, yep, more like that kind of music.
2: Sure.
4: So I think that maybe transcends,
2: yep,
4: everything I play.
2: Cool. Okay, so would you say that you have a favorite DJ right now, and who is it?
4: Oh, damn, that's hard.
2: Yeah, yeah, yeah.
4: You mean like in the local DJ or
2: whatever? Maybe both.
4: I don't have like a favorite DJ.
2: Okay.
4: I think it's most. It's like different producers. I think,
2: sure,
4: they have. I always pick like one or few songs. It's very unusual that I like everything about one artist.
2: Sure.
4: It's like. And I always tend to go like this cliche or something. You say, yeah, I like the old stuff, you know. You, when you were good and didn't want to be like around people that are known and red carpet kind of stuff.
2: Yeah.
4: Yeah. So, yeah.
2: Okay, let's go like this then. Do you have a favorite album right now? And what is it?
4: I my most played song last year was, yeah, Purple Rain by Prince.
2: Oh, okay, cool, cool.
4: So
2: cool.
4: I like the Super Bowl,
2: yeah,
4: vibe.
2: Yeah, yeah, yeah.
4: I'm looking for it in vinyl, so if anyone has it, they can hit me up.
2: Okay.
4: But, yeah, but, I mean, when I'm home, it's not always like the same music that,
2: no,
4: I play,
2: sure,
4: in the club. I love all types of music.
2: Yeah.
4: I even listen to opera and stuff like that,
2: yeah,
4: so,
2: cool, cool,
4: yeah. I'm everywhere.
2: You just love music.
4: Yeah,
2: yeah.
4: In some sense, but not that much radio, to be honest.
2: No.
4: Although I'm sitting here.
2: No.
4: not the
2: no.
4: same thing, really. In my mind.
2: I think I get what you mean. It's the commercialized type of music that you're not comfortable with.
4: Yeah.
2: And I kind of feel like I'm the same. When the music isn't personal anymore, it's just made to make money. Then,
4: yeah,
2: the flair is gone, I think.
4: A little bit.
2: Yeah.
4: It's a little bit too much industry for my taste.
2: Yeah.
4: Yeah.
2: I feel you. So, is there any gig that you've had that you felt like this was a bit special? The favorite place that you played?
4: I have some favorites. I liked when we had the Werkstatt parties in Boat Fryken.
2: Yeah, yeah.
4: That was in the harbor. I don't think they use it anymore, but that was a nice techno party.
2: Yeah.
4: And yeah, I had a lot of different kind of parties where I DJed and not, and it would have been awesome. But I have a few really shitty ones as well. I think that's one thing that they don't tell you that much. It's like a little bit like comedians. They don't, I mean, you have to bomb a lot.
2: Yeah.
4: If you're aspiring as a DJ, don't be discouraged if nobody likes you. So, but I had one, I was at a kickoff for a school, and they actually threw ice at me.
2: Oh, shit.
4: Because they had done a wrong booking. They booked a house DJ,
2: but
4: it wasn't really a house type of crowd.
2: No, okay.
4: So yeah, they didn't enjoy my kind of music that much. And I tried to work with what I had, but you learn stuff about yourself and about people when you do this kind of thing.
2: For sure.
4: My one of my favorite gigs, to be honest, it's... I played at Trigon once,
2: cool,
4: with a Halloween party, and it was a commercial gig,
2: yeah,
4: for sure.
2: Sure,
4: but it's something when you have like 1200 people or something,
2: sure.
4: it's something else.
2: Sure,
4: it's very cool. If you get people behind your music, then it's awesome.
2: Oh yeah, yeah.
4: And that's how I know I'm also like, I kind of adapt. Either way, so this one is gonna be tricky for me because I'm usually adapting to a crowd or something.
2: Yeah. Now you get to play for just yourself.
4: that's gonna be interesting.
2: Yeah. Okay. So, what do you feel like is the best part about being a DJ?
4: I mean, I think the best part is when someone comes up to you, not asking for not a request or anything, but when they say something like, "What's the name of this song?"
2: Yeah.
4: I mean, this one is great.
2: Yeah.
4: Not like super drunk, "You're my best friend" or anything like that. They really enjoy, really love that track and wants to know the name of it.
2: Yeah.
4: Or anything like, this one, I've looked for it for 5+ years or something.
2: Yeah.
4: That's amazing to give that to someone. Is very, very nice.
2: For
4: and
2: sure.
4: of course, a boiling dance floor is awesome, but also a lot of people when they seem to enjoy themselves. And you can also like not feel like you're giving away your soul when you play.
2: Yeah.
4: It's also a good feeling.
2: That's true. That is true. Okay, so let's go continue a bit further along this path. If you could play anywhere, if you could arrange a party anywhere, sky's the limit. What would you do?
4: Oh, this one is tough, man. That was not a nice question.
2: No, I know.
4: Because I think like I don't have like any special venue in mind, really. Uh-huh. Of course, I would like to hit Berlin sometime,
2: sure.
4: You know, play, and I also like Copenhagen, Northern Europe is awesome. I mean, it's where the techno scene environment, that's where I'm kind of at now.
2: Cool.
4: But I also like big like disco parties. And
2: yeah.
4: So I don't know, man. This one was too
2: fine.
4: Hard for me.
2: That's fine. Let's say outside somewhere, like on a beach or top of a mountain or something like that.
4: Yeah, the one in the in Her Majesty's Secret Service, the one movie on
2: now
4: top
2: we're talking.
4: Of that. That's a cool venue.
2: Yeah, now we're talking.
4: But a bit cold, but
2: sure.
4: Yeah, you can have the gloves on, you know, and try to play. Yeah, I would like that. And beaches is always awesome.
2: Yeah,
4: I've done that sometime, but
2: on
4: balconies and stuff like that. That's pretty cool.
2: Yeah, sure. So if you could bring anyone in the world, dead or alive, to this gig of yours and play a back-to-back set with them, who would it be?
4: Oh my god, these questions are tough. I just want to clear out, you don't get these questions beforehand, so it's kind of on the fly. But I don't know. I don't think I would bring a DJ, to be honest.
2: No, that's fine.
4: I would want to have Prince.
2: Yeah.
4: Yeah.
2: Yeah.
4: Because he was something else.
2: For sure.
4: He was all over the place genre wise and I kind of love his take on it, his creativity.
2: For sure.
4: Maybe he's very difficult to have a back-to-back with, but I would love that sometimes.
2: Yeah, you can play beats and he can just plug his
4: jam.
2: Guitar in.
4: Yeah,
2: just jam.
4: Yeah, I think him and James Brown would also be awesome.
2: Oh, yeah.
4: He would.
2: What a trio.
4: Yeah, that would be. Yeah, I'm kind of outshined there, am I? Yeah, a little bit.
2: No, I would definitely go to that game.
4: Yeah, me too.
2: That's cool. Okay, so do you have any anything planned for the spring or summer here? Any gigs coming up that you kind of want to promote a bit?
4: Yeah, sure. I have a couple of gigs at Bivak.
2: Yeah.
4: And I have one at Aura, which I visit quite regularly myself. Yeah. If you want to stop by and talk, have a chat.
2: Mm-hmm.
4: Yeah, sure. Maybe we'll see summer and nothing planned yet, just the spring. So here in March and April, it's quite a few gigs.
2: Sounds good.
4: Yeah, so it's going to be a lot of fun playing. Bivak and Aura is more like electronic style music.
2: Yeah.
4: And I also play a local bar, Kungstorget.
2: Okay. Yeah.
4: And they have like more of a disco vibe to them.
2: Okay. Cool.
4: So depending on where you meet me, it's going to be a little bit different. Yeah.
2: Yeah. Okay. So if people want to get in touch with you and like kind of follow you and what you do, where would they go about doing that?
4: Yeah, I recently started up my Instagram again, so they should definitely follow me there, and they can always chat with me or something like that if they want to. It's just my name.
2: Okay.
4: Really.
2: Cool.
4: Not much that hard than that.
2: Okay.
4: And there I will also post if gigs come up and stuff like that.
2: Cool.
4: Yeah.
2: Okay, so moving on to the music that we're actually listening to right now, but we'll listen more to in a bit. Could you describe it a bit? What is it about?
4: This one is tough because it's usually like
3: I like kind of different styles, but I'm thinking going a little bit darker and groovy.
2: Yep.
3: I think it's what we're gonna hear.
2: Yeah, cool.
3: Here. So minimal tech stuff.
2: Yep.
3: A little bit, but you never know. Maybe I change my mind in the end and play something else.
2: Get a little surprise going.
3: Yeah,
2: there.
3: maybe.
2: Cool. Okay, great. It's been amazing to have you here, Sebastian. It was a really nice time talking to you.
3: Thank you so much.
2: And now we're gonna listen to your music here. This is Sebastian H on Club K103. Take it away.

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If you have enjoyed it and would like to listen to it again, you will be able to do so soon on mixcloud.com/K103. Club K103 will be back again next Saturday with another hour of electronic music. Until then, much love and take care.

K1O, number three. Karen Club Music. 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

nights are empty conversations, but everything from grief to use a couture back when you used to call me. Getting bruised from falling. What's a blessed life to a cursed mind? Looking back, do you remember your first time? Brain fried like calamari outside Bassiani, and the sky keeps on spinning like a turbine, yeah. In memoriam of all the girls around my heart, yeah. Couldn't see me crying in the dark room. I see you like the love is pictures, really. Got me falling off the bar stool like it was a cartoon. Resting bitch face, more like bitching rest face. And I just wish for the best case. They're busy trying to catch the next wave. Believe you me, I can see right through them like an x-ray. Sting like a butterfly, dance like a bee. And state of things, they just happen to be. Yeah, right. I'm happy for you. Are you happy for me? Have to be. Or you're not, actually. Break the fourth wall like a line of K. I'm okay. At least what I like to say, yeah.

to swing when you fall from the ceiling. Which foot you gon' put for the billing, man? All this cash and the villains. Fuck yeah, I be greedy, need a bag for the hell of it. For the game, we rapping or you selling shit. Time to be testing, they don't care about intelligence.